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1: I was really impressed with the performance. Small actor, he already has such a movement. Like a

0: like a normal person, like a real professional. But I think it's because in maybe some families in Sichuan, or like this Sichuan opera is so deep rooted into the culture that people start teaching the children from the very young age. He is only 8 years old, but he already can do so many things, and he really loves performing. He will make definitely a good actor.
1: 一场戏，听的是腔调，看的是文化，看的是成都人的聪慧、勇敢、热情、幽默。不只有川剧，还有皮影、蜀锦蜀绣、竹编，已经深植于这座城市的文化土壤。经过3000年的滋养，开出了绚丽的艺术之花。现在国家对传统文化很重视，我们要继续传承下去，让非遗百花齐放，繁荣多彩。欢迎大家来四川，来成都看川剧，体验非遗之夜，
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1: The sound is very unique. It is very different from Russian traditional instruments. So it was a very interesting experience for me. And I really admire Chinese people because they're trying their best to save their traditional features.
2: I play like piano and trumpet, and so, but you never get to hear instruments like this.I think my favorite was the one that the guzheng played. It was very like exciting and like made you feel like powerful. It was pretty cool.

0: 什么样的感觉？
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2: This is the China I expected before coming here. During the show, I felt my heart beat faster. I don't know how to express it. I had goosebumps all over my body. I think music is something that links cultures together and will surely do after many years.

0: When I started learning Chinese, I think 3 years ago, Chengdu was the very first song I started. And today I'm very, very happy coming here to sing Chengdu to the Chinese people. And I love singing the Chinese language because it easily makes me learn the Chinese language so easily. So I'm thinking of coming back to China to study more. I really love the Chinese culture.
1: And see them play traditional Chinese instruments and spread traditional Chinese culture. It really left me speechless. I was blown away by their performance. They were so amazing. And they're a very big inspiration for me. And I hope that in the future, I can be just like them. Music really is a bridge between the whole entire world, in my opinion. Chinese music is really something I'm very passionate about and really something that I would love to spread as well, so people can really hear how beautiful the Chinese music and the Chinese language is.

0: guys. I'm Jeremy. Right now, I'm playing football in one of the community parks in Chengdu. And to me, spending my leisure time in such community park really makes me feel like I'm having my retirement life. It's so fun. However, what you guys might not know is that actually underneath this park is the Chengdu's Garbage Compression Transfer Center. Simply put, all the household waste in the entire Wuhu district is transported here every day, made into compressed cookies, and sent to either an eco-friendly power plant or landfills. Right behind me, you can see these pipes are actually part of this transfer center.
1: Chengdu, a city with over 20 million people, boasts delicious food, cute pandas, and countless tourist spots. As a result, the city is also generating a lot of household garbage every day. This megacity produces nearly 21,200 tons of daily household garbage, enough to fill more than 700 large trucks with a capacity of 30 tons each. In Wuhu District alone, nearly 1,200 tons of garbage are generated daily. Garbage disposal facilities are operating at full capacity, with the waste encroaching on the land.
0: The process of handling nearly 1,200 tons of daily waste in Wuhu District is all completed in this 18-meter deep underground space. Now let's take a look at what kind of underground world is hidden down there. Let's go. Here is a sandbox model. I think it represents the entire transfer center.
2: 右边这座花园的下面就是我们现在所在的全地埋式的食品压缩站。我们的压缩站一共包含了三层，夹层及负一负二层。我们现在在的位置就是我们的夹层，负一负二层是我们的工作车间。在我们负一层一共包含了有六个细料区，负二层一共包含了四套水平直压式的压缩设备和一套大件破碎处理设备。
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1: 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He's the project manager, and I just happen to have a few questions for him. 哎，贺老师，贺老师你好，咱们这个是一个全新的站点是吗？
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0: This is China's first fully underground garbage compression and transfer center with a capacity of 2,000 tons. And it's the only one within Chengdu's third ring road. The center integrates five major systems: digital dispatch, wastewater treatment, odor control, bulky waste processing, and of course, garbage compression.
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1: 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The waste from different parts of the Wuhou district will be dumped in here, fall into a lower level where it will be compressed into smaller volumes and transported away.那为什么地上会这么多水呢？
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1: 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It's a little bit different from what I imagined. It's actually not smelly as I expected. In fact, it's not much odor at all. 那个喷洒的那些东西是什么？
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1: 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This is an online odor monitoring device that tracks the cleanliness of the underground air in real time.
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0: In a moment, the garbage truck will leave the transfer center with clean surface like any other truck here. I don't know what you guys imagine a garbage station would look like, but here, that's definitely changed my impression of a traditional garbage compression center.
3: This garbage compression and transfer center has not only enhanced the city's garbage transfer and disposal capacity, but also improved the local environment with its garden-like open design.The above ground park is a tranquil oasis, concealing the bustling activity below where waste is being processed out of sight. In this way, the center quietly contributes to the cleanliness of the city, working hand in hand with the sanitation workers.

0: Hi guys, I'm Bianca from Bolivia, and let me tell you, lately I've noticed something really interesting. Whenever I ask my friends what are they doing this weekend, they always answer to me the same thing. They will be in Fanjue Street. So today I decided to come here and see what is so special about this place. So come with me. Fanjue Street stretches just 1.5 kilometers, yet in 2025 it ranked number 4 on the world's coolest streets list by Time Out, becoming one of the most talked about neighborhoods in Asia and drawing global attention. Hi guys, how are you? It's like, where do you guys come from?
1: From Switzerland.
0: How do you know this street though?
1: We saw it on Google.
0: Oh, you saw it on Google. It's like a must visit in Chengdu, right?
1: Yes, I think so. Yes.
2: We just arrived yesterday.
0: Oh, just yesterday. Yes. Oh, pretty new here.
1: Perfect first impression.
0: That's nice. How long are you going to be staying here?
1: 5 days.
0: In Chengdu?
1: Yes, in Chengdu.
0: Well, this is a good place to start. So you're going to try this, right?
1: Yeah, you know it.
0: I didn't try it.
1: So we want to try like everything and a lot of street food as well.
0: Yes. So what do you guys think about this street?
2: It feels very laid back. It's
0: exactly.
2: Yeah, it's very calm and a lot of like street art and stuff.
0: Yeah,
2: that's very cool.
0: Art.
2: Yeah.
1: Yeah. It's very walkable.
0: Right. Yeah, it is. Nice. Yeah. It is.
1: And the weather is perfect.
0: Ooh. Let's try it.
2: Okay, you go first.
0: You just share with me.
1: Yes, yeah,
0: thank you. Okay, I'll take one. Oh, they give us three.
1: That's so salt.
2: Yeah.
0: Okay. Okay,
1: one,
0: let's try it.
1: Two, three.
0: That's pretty good, actually. That's very good.
2: Perfect.
0: Kind of meaty flavor, right?
2: Mm-hmm.
1: Yeah,
2: true.
0: It's good.

0: on any sunny afternoon here, this street is full of people setting up their own tiny stalls. Nothing fancy, no big setups, just their passion, their creativity, bringing this street into life. It's got such a great vibe.
1: 好，
2: 嗨，你好，
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0: Look at this thing guys, she made it so fast, like maybe 2 to 3 minutes, and she was so nice, she even put my little dog in it and he's not even here, so beautiful. Now I can understand why so many people like to come to Fanhua Street, because it's just lively, a lot of people, everybody's here, doesn't matter your age, you can be a kid, old people, everybody's here and they're just having fun, and the vibe here is just so chill. Some say Fanhua Street is one of the most vibrant hubs of Chengdu's small business economy. Every so often, new shops keep springing up.The mix of businesses keeps changing, but the aroma of coffee is a constant on this street. This little coffee shop is called Yinshui Village, and it was actually the very first coffee shop here in Fanhua Street. Back then, they could count the cup of coffee that they sell every day on 2 hands, but they stuck with it, and now they've been here for 10 years.

To take a picture is like more convenient, but honestly, doing this and getting the real picture here is a complete different feeling. Like, even better, I should say it. Many people say that Fanhua Street is what puts Yulin's local vibe on the map for visitors. But just one street over, there is Yuzhe Alley, where all the memories of Chengdu are being kept alive.

0: She is the second generation running her family business in the semiconductor industry with a master's degree from the University of Sydney and years working at a Hong Kong listed company. Karen Ye answered the call from her father to return home when the family business was encountering a bottleneck. Over the past 11 years, she has devoted herself to the international sales and production management of self-developed NTC chips. She has also been leading the push for KPD to establish a series of scientific management systems, obtain numerous international certifications, and participate in the creation of technical product specifications to be adopted as a standard for the renewable energy industry. During the pandemic,She insisted on not increasing prices, worked overtime to ensure stable material supplement for loyal customers supporting national security, and received praise and approval from the state. Under the joint leadership of her and her father, KPD was awarded the accolade of Top 10 Senior Tech Solution Providers in APEC 2021 by Technology Review.Here with me on today's Prime Talk Asia, the General Manager of Shenzhen KPD Electronic, Karen Ye. Hi Karen, I'm very excited to have you here for the first time. Welcome to the show.
1: Thank you for having me, Emilia.
0: Since I first got to know you, I've noticed that you always make jokes about yourself being born with a silver spoon, especially when you are introducing yourself to others. Are you trying to prove to people that this label doesn't affect who you are and that you don't really care about it?
1: I believe we're now living in a fast-moving business world. External label is a quick instruction when building connections. However, it can be illusions from the fact sometimes. Once I was in New Delhi, participating exhibitions for electronic components, an Indian agent came to KPD's booth and asking for a meeting to the boss. I told him I'm the president, but he surprisingly questioned how a young woman can be an entrepreneur of a high-tech chip company. Just like some other questions me, why you are so polite to your colleague or ride a shared bike instead of driving your Tesla. Some certain demonstration of an entrepreneur sometimes needs to be break down, and I'm pleased to be that person.
0: Well, we are living in a world where we're constantly being labeled and even stereotyped. As a female entrepreneur, you must get a lot of that despite running a family business which has been developing semiconductors for decades.

0: Those workers' hometowns are locked down. We help our workers to get government approvals and come back for work. As we went out of stock in 2 months' time, we decided to work overtime to provide more chips for the medical use. All workers' overtime wages has been well paid, but we encourage our sales to keep the selling price under control despite soaring price in the market. Supported by a group of chip R&D researchers and the strong leadership of FADA, our factory successfully set up more automated production line to meet the market needs in time. Our sales doubled, not only for our high quality and cost-effective product, as known to all, but also for KPD's good reputation of supporting government and clients. We believe that if they love the property, seek for it properly and use it thriftily.
1: That's very impressive. Given that you used to study, work and live abroad for quite a long time, it must have been quite a turning point when you decided to come back to China to take over part of the family business.
0: Yes, just as you said, it's a turning point for both me and KPD. With consistently growth since 1997, KPD becoming the top brand among national market. However, in lack of direct sales to the end user overseas, many demands of the chip design has been postponed and the call for international department is urgent. With my degree in international business and experiences abroad, my father thinks I'm the right person. So my father talked to me and told me about the huge potential of the overseas market.
1: So what was on your mind?
0: I didn't say yes right away. You know, at that time, I was working in a Hong Kong listed company. And that job, in many people's eye, is way better than managing a local firm in China. And I was very sad to leave a group of very close colleagues and friends too. So it was not easy to give up the privileged life in Hong Kong at that time.
1: And then what changed your mind?
0: Well, my father's trust and support made all my worries fade away. And the challenges I see as an opportunity to practice management skills on my 26th. I joined KPD in 2010, set up overseas department on the same year. KPD consistently participated in international exhibitions, forums, conferences since then, in Munich, New Delhi, Las Vegas, Liverpool. KPD Electronics have gained international brands like Philips, GE, Dyson, iRobot, Huawei, Hello Travel, and last year we have been used for a project of China high-speed railway with Pride. And I worked 11 years from manager of overseas business to the general manager. And recent years, I put more effort on fine management of the factory. Now both my dad and I feel appreciated that we choose to work together at that turning point.
1: Your return has enabled the family business to make a lot of progress towards international development. What do you think is the biggest change you have made and the most valuable strength you have brought to your family business?
0: Besides international development like exhibitions abroad and set up fine management tools like ERP and CRM, Ding Ding, etc., what I brought most to KPD is the HR system, which my father called as a high salary system. I believe being well paid is a respect to the hard-working person, and it is also a high standard for recruiting a fresh blood to a better future. For time issue, I can't talk too much, but when we talk about company operating for 26 years, the change of the salary system between the old to the young is a must-talk topic. It is essential and tough at the same time. I couldn't say I did a perfect job, and there must be a liberal between one and the other. But the most valuable strength is still under the practice, which the core concept is respecting talent, encourage talent, and give the young talents more opportunity to challenge higher targets.
1: Since you first took over part of the family business, have you had any disagreements?

0: disagreements with your father in terms of business philosophy and management methods?
1: Wow, that's just a fantastic question. When I take over the whole Shenzhen office of sales, building up a solid sales team, and achieve one and another sales goals in the first 5 years, my father supporting me fully by never come to the Shenzhen office. Mm-hmm. In the 6th year, I went across the line. Now a client's request for a high standard of products. Now a sales team had a meeting and urged the factory to acquire IATF certificate to meet the needs of quick developing automotive industrial standard. However, my father think it is costly and time consuming. Since there are no competitors ever applied it, it may end up being an extra cost of ₩500,000 and takes around 2 years.
0: Well, how did you solve this disagreement?
1: Although I got rejected at the first time, but listen to my father's points carefully, I find out the key point is the cost. Two aspects of thinking across to my mind. On one hand, I talked to the client and persuaded my client who asked for the certificate to pay for it first, and I promised to return the cost when the order was over ₩10 million. On the other hand, I called several branches of the SGS. From study with the whole cost and process, I found as we acquired UL certification already, we can get the certificate simply by adding some extra tests. My father was satisfied with the proposal, and the project went well and was done in 3 months. Finally, we became the first factory in China which passed the certificate test. And of course, we won the orders.
0: Among the many entrepreneurs I know, you may be the one with the freest souls. You know, you are a world traveler, an adventurer, and a foodie. You love diving and all the other cool stuff, right? And not only for fun, but you passed all of the professional tests, like rescue and AOW for diving, WSET for wines, and even Le Cordon Bleu for baking. Geez, I mean, I admire your life, girl. How do you manage to balance between being an entrepreneur and all your other seemingly more fun identities?
1: Steven Jobs says, stay hungry, stay foolish. I'm curious about most things in the world. Born in sports family, my mother is a basketball player from Anhui Province team. I'm obsessed with many sports during my study, like fencing, riding, yoga, gym, and taekwondo. And I won many prizes and even broke school records on my 16th. If I didn't take the family business, I may become a scuba diver in Sydney or a shoot range coach in the States by now. Mm-hmm. Or maybe opened up my own bakery shop in Paris with wine tasting trail. Who knows?
0: I can imagine that.
1: But all these rewards and tax need super efforts. Mm-hmm. Like the Le Cordon Bleu for practitioners. It is a professional training for working in high-end restaurants. The Tokyo School is well known as the most strict school in the world. I sleep 4 hours a day, wake up at 5 a.m., study 8 hours without meals, then I go home and working 4 hours remotely, then study till 1 a.m.
0: That's insane!
1: It was extraordinarily hard, and I cried and doubt about if it is worthy for interest. But I went through all this hardness and graduated. I'm very proud of myself. So it's the rescue diver and other certification I gained. Conquering the challenges made me a better person, and experience in different situations makes me understand people and culture better.
2: Quality is achieved through hardship. Success is gained from dedication. With sales headquarters already located in Shenzhen and branch offices in Hong Kong and Zhejiang, KPD has also established its own technology park, an NTC chip R&D hub in Huangjiang, Dongguan, for the 4th generation high-precision, high-stability chips which are being continuously supplied to the world. KPD

has also obtained independent intellectual property rights for advanced automated production technology with an annual output of 1.5 billion chips, 500 million thermistors, and more than 20 million temperature sensors. The entire suite of products has obtained UL, CE, and ROSE certification. Through 24 years of being scrutinized by the market, KPD is highly favored by users for its consumer R&D and excellent quality. As a leading enterprise in the NTC industry, KPD continues to lead the development of new products and technologies with passion, vitality, and an open mind.

Developing an interest in liquid crystal technology in the 90s, Li Fenghua went on to the Liquid Crystal Institute at Kent State University, the world's leading liquid crystal research center. He was the only student in his discipline at the time. And right when his career in the U.S. was in full swing, he chose to return to China to start WeQ. After 7 years of rapid development, WeQ now owns a world-class fully automated mass production line for flexible liquid crystal film. The company also boasts a top team of international scientists as well as multiple global technology patents. Join me today on Prime Talk Asia, the founder of WeQ, Dr. Fenghua Li. Hi, Fenghua, or should I call you Dr. Li? Welcome to the show. It's so exciting to have you here since the last time you were on my show was almost 4 years ago. As you know, an entire industry can be transformed within the span of 4 years, and people can

0: And also change a lot, especially when you are startup founder in the high-tech field. So please tell me, what was the big news that happened to WeQ recently?
1: Yes, I'm really excited on your show again. Thank you for having me. Mm-hmm. You mentioned 4 years. Yes, 4 years ago, WeQ only has large size e-writing boards for classroom to replace the chalkboard. Now, after 4 years, we have developed a lot of new exciting products, such as automotive switchable glazing, which can change light from dark to bright. Mm-hmm. We also developed the large size architectural switchable smart window, make the building smarter, make the building more eco-friendly. We also have switchable sunglasses. So that's the first thing. Then we just completed our Series B fundraising for nearly 200 million RMBs.
0: Wow.
1: From Warden International Fund from Shanghai. And then by the end of this year, we are going to raise more funding to expand our factory. The third news is we just opened up our new factory in Zhejiang, Pinghu. And then we also have our new site in Shanghai. We have about 59 acres in Shanghai Jiading. So we are going to have more factories. So we constantly expand our manufacturing capability to meet the market demand. One other thing is we also recruited a lot of new talents from international countries. Now we have about 20 new Japanese engineers in our team. We also have two PhDs from Germany, which is very good addition to our team. So we have more talent to help us to develop more exciting products, more technologies. All the technology are based on flexible liquid-cell films, which has a huge potential.
0: Wow, a lot of great news indeed. Congratulations. So what do you think are the key factors for the success of this round of financing and for the rapid rollout of your business?
1: I think the investors already see the potential, the huge potential of our targeted market. As you can see, the automotive switchable glazing window market is huge. Mm-hmm. Our estimate every year is about $10 billion every year.
0: Wow.
1: Also for the architectural building window, it's even bigger. Mm-hmm. That market has about $100 billion a year, because all the building in this world needs to be smarter, more eco-friendly. And the investors also see the capability of our team, because we have a very strong international expert team. We have experts from Japan, from Germany, from Taiwan, and our WeQ team every day work together, very exciting.
0: The technology of liquid crystal, it sounds like a very niche technology. How did you end up being involved with it?
1: Since college, back in the 90s, I already had a big interest on liquid crystal science. And when I went to United States to start a PhD, I first joined in the University of Chicago. Later, I transferred to Kent State University. There's a program called Liquid Crystal Institute, which is the best school in the world in liquid crystal science. LCI, first place to study liquid crystal science. All the liquid crystal basic technology were developed there in the 70s, 80s. And I got my PhD in 2007, and then I joined a startup company in the United States, in Ohio, called Quaidana. Quaidana is a company which develop liquid crystal based optical switches. We were very lucky, and just after 4 years, we got listed in the stock market, and I was in charge of the R&D team. So I'm do the

0: optical design and develop all the new product for Quaderna. But I still think I can do more. Mm-hmm. So I quit my job. I started WeQ in 2014. The main focus is to do the flexible liquid crystal films. Since then, we were working on the switchable glass window and also the e-writing large size board. So that's how we got into liquid crystal technology. But I think I made the correct decision to choose liquid crystal science as our main focus because this direction has a huge potential. Mm-hmm. To meet the demand from all the huge car companies, automotive glass companies, also the architectural glass window companies. And we think we were in a good shape right now.
1: That's very interesting experience. So the United States has endowed you with knowledge and China has made your career a success. At the same time, more and more intellectuals and technology-savvy talents who have studied abroad are choosing to return to China to start their own businesses, just like what you did. So from a national level, what is the biggest difference between China and the States, the Silicon Valley and Europe in terms of supporting and promoting the startup companies? And what drove you to want to come back to your motherland?
0: Well, China has the best industry supply chain, for sure. I living in Silicon Valley, but Silicon Valley may be only good for startups such as information technology, internet related, or biology or medical science, not for manufacturing related startups. China has the best supply chain. If you need any raw material, equipment, or the talents, engineers, China, especially Shenzhen, is the best spot for startup like WeQ. We started in 2014. Since then, I think we made the right decision. Also, the cost to start a company is the best in Shenzhen. Yeah, we also got a lot of good support from government, and so all those aspects are very important for us.
1: Lastly, but probably the most important question to round up the conversation. So from your perspective and experience, what valuable characteristics should a startup founder have in order to succeed?
0: I'm not that successful, so I might not be the best person to say suggestions to other founders, other entrepreneurs. But in my case, I think it is the leadership. A good founder should create a good environment for team member to thrive as a team, to thrive as an individual. The leader, the founder, needs to bring enough money to make sure the operation can be run every day. And the leader, especially for me, I have to provide the good technology for the team to work hard every day. And one other thing is you have to have a very good close relationship with all the team member. So happily work together every day. I think there's a lot of challenges for startups every day, but work happily every day is the most important thing. I wish them more the best luck.
1: Okay, all right. Dr. Feng Hua Li, the founder and CEO of WeQ, thank you so much for joining us on the show, and I wish you luck too.
0: Thank you for having me.
2: When I first interviewed Dr. Feng Hua Li 4 years ago, WeQ's only main product was liquid crystal writing boards. Riding on the wave of China's scientific and technological boom, WeQ has developed an

0: array of products with applications such as high brightness LCD writing boards for education, light dimming and color changing LCDs on wearables, and LCDs for architectural glass facade. WQ's latest development in automotive glass enables a car's window to smart switchable tint according to the ambient light and switch colors according to the user's preferences. WQ is poised to grow faster and stronger than ever by seeking new growth opportunities across different industries.
1: We have 7 million classrooms in China. So within 10 years, we're going to replace all the chalkboard with our liquid crystal writing boards.
0: Wow, it sounds very promising.
1: Our flexible liquid crystal film technology can utilize in smart eyewear. We can utilize in sunglasses, motorcycle helmet, also ski goggles. For example, the ski goggle, we can make the lens change light according to the environment lighting. Our liquid crystal film is inside the lens. It's very smart, very fast switching. This is our newest switchable glaze for automotive sunroof. You can switch the light through the glass. The switch speed is quite fast, less than 0.1 second. You can adjust the light according to your need. You can gradually control the light. Sunroof need to block the solar heat. So our switchable glaze liquid crystal film exactly to control the solar heat. In the evening, you can make it very bright. During the day, you want to block the solar heat, you can make it totally bright. Very fancy sunroof. It's going to be the new thing for entire car industry.
0: Okay, so these are also for the automotive use, right? But I see something more interesting. They change colors too.
1: Exactly. We develop a new technology and make the car window change colors. We can change the color just anytime you want. You can change red, you can change purple. Very simple. Magic. Liquid crystal technology can change anything you want, can adjust the light, can change the color, can block the solar heat, make our life more comfortable, more interesting. And this is the first phase. We are developing a new one, a new technology, newer technology. The color can change from one color to another color or any other colors. And we are still developing, but it's going to be very soon.

0: Hi guys, I'm Bianca from Bolivia, and let me tell you, lately I've noticed something really interesting. Whenever I ask my friends what are they doing this weekend, they always answer to me the same thing. They will be in Fanjo Street. So today I decided to come here and see what is so special about this place. So come with me. Fanjo Street stretches just 1.5 kilometers, yet in 2025 it ranked number 4 on the world's coolest streets list by Time Out, becoming one of the most talked about neighborhoods in Asia and drawing global attention. Hi guys, how are you? It's like, where do you guys come from?
1: From Switzerland.
0: Oh, how do you know this street though?
1: We saw it on Google.
0: Oh, you said on Google. It's like a must visit in Chengdu, right?
1: Yes, I think so. Yes.
2: We just arrived yesterday.
0: Oh, just yesterday. Yes. Oh, pretty new here.
1: Perfect first impression.
0: That's nice. How long are you going to be staying here?
1: 5 days.
0: In Chengdu?
1: Yes, in Chengdu.
0: Well, this is a good place to start. So you're going to try this, right?
1: Yeah.

0: Yeah, you know it.
1: I didn't try it.
0: So we want to try like everything and a lot of street food as well.
1: Yes. So what do you guys think about this street?
2: It feels very laid back. It's very calm and a lot of like street art and stuff. Yeah, that's very cool.
0: Yeah. It's very walkable.
1: Right, it is.
0: And the weather is perfect.
1: Let's try it.
3: Okay, you go first.
1: You just share with me.
0: Yes, yeah,
1: thank you. Okay, I'll take one. Oh, they give us three.
0: That's so salt.
2: Yeah.
1: Okay.
0: One,
1: let's try it.
0: Two, three.
1: It's pretty good, actually. It's very good.
2: Perfect.
1: Kind of meaty flavor, right?
3: Mm-hmm. Yeah, true. Mm-hmm. Mm-hmm.

0: on any sunny afternoon here, this street is full of people setting up their own tiny stalls. Nothing fancy, no big setups, just their passion, their creativity, bringing this street into life. It's got such a great vibe.
1: 好，
2: 嗨，你好，
0: 这个是你画花的吗？你画的？
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0: Look at this thing guys, she made it so fast, like maybe 2 to 3 minutes, and she was so nice, she even put my little dog in it and he's not even here, he'sSo beautiful. Now I can understand why so many people like to come to Fanghua Street, because it's just lively, a lot of people, everybody's here, it doesn't matter your age, you could be a kid, old people, everybody's here and they're just having fun, and the vibe here is just so chill. Some say Fanghua Street is one of the most vibrant hubs of Chengdu's small business economy. Every so often, new shops keep springing up.The mix of businesses keeps changing, but the aroma of coffee is a constant on this street. This little coffee shop is called Yinshui Village, and it was actually the very first coffee shop here in Fanghua Street. Back then, they could count the cup of coffees that they sell every day on 2 hands, but they stuck with it, and now they've been here for 10 years.

0: 好喝，
1: 太好喝了，真的。
2: Four small shops, four anchor points along a real old lane. Mr. Wang Hai is using the most ordinary, intimate spaces to reconnect new residents with longtime locals and newcomers with the community.
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2: The 60-meter-long Zhongde Li Renewal Project, located beside Tam Street, was taken on by Mr. Wang Hai after he returned to Chengdu in 2012, preserving over 90% of the original buildings. He has turned it in what he calls a road home within the city. In 2018, Tam Street was named one of the world's 50 coolest neighborhoods by Time Out, echoing today's Fanhu Street and together forming two iconic calling cards as Chengdu Street step onto the global stage.
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2: The ultimate answer to urban renewal is never reinvention, but preservation. Fanhua Street's global spotlight reflects Yulin's upward growth, while Yujie Lane's renewal through continuity embodies Chengdu's inward commitment to its streets and alleys. One street reaches outward, one turns inward. Together, they capture the most compelling essence of Chengdu's urban culture.
4: From April 16th to 22nd, 2026, China welcomed a distinguished guest from afar, President Chapo of Mozambique. This marks President Chapo's first visit to China since taking office. As the friendship between the two countries continues to grow, exchanges between cities are also deepening. Just ahead of the presidential visit,A delegation led by the mayor of Maputo, Chengdu's sister city and the capital of Mozambique, arrived in Chengdu for an in-depth study tour.
5: This house can be installed in 10 minutes, 30 minutes to live. First, it's A type fire hood, and one is a preservation unit. When we need it, we need a heating, a sanitary room, a washroom.

0: I'm Jeremy. Right now, I'm playing football in one of the community parks in Chengdu. And to me, spending my leisure time in such community park really makes me feel like I'm having my retirement life. It's so fun. However, what you guys might not know is that actually underneath this park is Chengdu's Garbage Compression Transfer Center. Simply put, all the household waste in the entire Wuhou district is transported here every day, made into compressed cookies, and sent to either an eco-friendly power plant or landfill. Right behind me, you can see these pipes are actually part of this transfer center.
1: Chengdu, a city with over 20 million people, boasts delicious food, cute pandas, and countless tourist spots. As a result, the city is also generating a lot of household garbage every day. This megacity produces nearly 21,200 tons of daily household garbage, enough to fill more than 700 large trucks with a capacity of 30 tons each. In Wuhou District alone, nearly 1,200 tons of garbage are generated daily. Garbage disposal facilities are operating at full capacity, with the waste encroaching on the land.
0: The process of handling nearly 1,200 tons of daily waste in Wuhou District is all completed in this 80-meter deep underground space. Now let's take a look at what kind of underground world is hidden down there. Let's go. Here is the sandbox model. I think it represents the entire transfer center.
2: 右边这座花园的下面就是我们现在所在的全地埋式的水平压缩站。我们的压缩站一共包含了三层，夹层及负一负二层。我们现在在的位置就是我们的夹层，负一负二层是我们的工作车间。在我们负一层一共包含了有六个气料区，负二层一共包含了四套水平直压式的压缩设备和一套大件破碎处理设备。
1: The smart sanitation system serves as the brain of the entire operation. It does more than just data monitoring. It offers real-time visual overview.On screen, one can observe the garbage trucks entering and leaving the stations, weighing in, loading, unloading, and being washed down.
0: This is Mr. He. He's the project manager, and I just happen to have a few questions for him. Hey, He 老师，你好。咱们这个是一个全新的站点，是吗？
3: 对。
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0: Right now, I'm inside the truck and with the truck driver and his helper, and we're on our way to the garbage compression transfer center to see what's the next step.
1: 这边就是我们的卸料口
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3: In a moment, the garbage truck will leave the transfer center with clean surface like any other truck here. I don't know what you guys imagine a garbage station would look like, but here, that's definitely changed my impression of a traditional garbage compression center.
4: This garbage compression and transfer center has not only enhanced the city's garbage transfer and disposal capacity, but also improved the local environment with its garden-like open design. The above-ground park is a tranquil oasis, concealing the bustling activity below where waste is being processed out of sight. In this way, the center quietly contributes to the cleanliness of the city, working hand-in-hand with the sanitation workers.